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Welcome to the show. Alhamdulillah, I am fine, cute, sweet, and shine. And thank you so much. May Allah give you long life at the bundle of happiness.

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